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0: It has turned out to be a massive duet for the two of them and a great boost to both careers. Lauren Elena Suddeth, right there, working alongside Chase Matthew McQuitty. All My Exes. Ella Langley on the way in just a couple, and a song that we know and love from Chris Young.
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0: She has a collaboration with a chicken finger chain right now. Seems everybody's got a side hustle, including that gal, Megan Maroney. 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The boys of Low Cash on the way in a couple, and a real good song from Kane Brown's former classmate, Lauren Elena.
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newly extended. That's what we can say about his My Kind of Saturday Night tour rolling over into 2027 now. Luke Combs, there he goes with Rethink Some Things. Dan and Shay on the way, song that crossed over to the pop chart.

0: And we'll hear from Kane Brown as well with a song for his bride.
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0: Her career definitely off to a great start. Artist from Los Angeles with a song that has already crossed over onto the pop chart. Stella Lefty, her name, singing about Boston. Dierks Bentley, country music's mountain man, on the way with a song we know by heart.
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Move On. That is Kevin Powers working alongside Shaboozy. And I'm Steve Brewer. Make it a great one. More collaborations on the way, this time from Lauren Elena with Chase Matthew.

0: I met my wife in law school at the University of Florida. She was from upstate New York and I was from Kentucky. We met at a daily mass at St. Augustine's. 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